speaking. Hello, dear listeners. You are tuned into Azerbaijan International Radio. We are starting our English broadcast from the capital, Baku. Welcome you to our analytic program. Relations with Turkic states are being elevated to the level of alliance in Azerbaijan's foreign policy. In the modern system of international relations, reliable partnerships are of particular importance. The model of cooperation emerging between Azerbaijan and the Central Asian states is built precisely on mutual trust, equal partnership, and long-term strategic interests. This model is having a significant impact not only on the development of the countries in the region, but also on the reshaping of Eurasia's economic and political landscape. In this regard, relations between Azerbaijan and Kyrgyzstan are of particular importance. Baku-Bishkek cooperation has become one of the most successful examples of integration processes within the Turkic world, alongside the development of bilateral relations in recent years. Built on a shared history, language and culture, relations between the two countries have evolved into a comprehensive strategic partnership encompassing political, economic, transport, energy and humanitarian cooperation. At the heart of this development is, first and foremost, the political will demonstrated by the leaders of the two countries. In general, Azerbaijan's foreign policy has been consistently elevating its relations with Turkic states, in particular, from the level of strategic partnership to that of alliance. This approach strengthens regional integration while also consolidating Azerbaijan's geopolitical position. Following the Second Karabakh War, the growing geopolitical weight of Azerbaijan, its leading role in the development of the Middle Corridor, and its active engagement within the Organization of Turkic States and broad relations with Central Asian countries on a new stage. Economic cooperation is also a continuation of political dialogue. Mutual investments are increasing. Azerbaijan Kyrgyzstan Development Fund plays an important role in financing new projects, and ties between business communities are expanding. Today, the two countries are participating in joint investment projects, creating a foundation for the long-term and sustainable development of bilateral relations. Cooperation in transport and logistics has even broader regional significance. Projects implemented within the Trans-Caspian International Transport Route, the Middle Corridor, and multimodal freight transportation are turning Azerbaijan and Kyrgyzstan into important links in the Eurasian transport system. Azerbaijan's modern port and railway infrastructure expands Kyrgyzstan's access to Western markets, while Kyrgyzstan is strengthening its role as a reliable partner, providing access to Central Asia. It's worth noting that Kyrgyzstan is among the friendly countries supporting the reconstruction process in Karabakh. Kyrgyzstan's support for the construction of a school in the Kudurlu village of Agdam, as well as social projects implemented by Azerbaijan and Bishkek, demonstrated that cooperation between the two peoples is being further strengthened through tangible projects based on their historical ties. The current level of cooperation between Azerbaijan and Kyrgyzstan is a result of a long-term political strategy, mutual trust, and the shared vision of the future.

Karabakh and Eastern Zangezur will become one of the main development hubs of the national economy. During the 44-day patriotic war, under the leadership of President and Supreme Commander-in-Chief Ilham Aliyev, Azerbaijan not only achieved a major military and political victory, but also immediately began the reconstruction and restoration of the territories liberated from occupation following the end of the war. The foundation was laid for the Great Return. The first destination of the Great Return was the village of Agaly in the Zangilan district. Rebuilt based on the modern smart village concept, Agaly has not only welcomed its residents, but has also become a model for other settlements that will be restored in the future. Within the framework of the first state program on the Great Return to the territories of the Republic of Azerbaijan liberated from occupation, approved by President Ilham Aliyev, more than $17 billion has been allocated from the state budget for the reconstruction and restoration of the liberated territories. To ensure the successful implementation of the Great Return, modern transport infrastructure was established as a priority. Today, the main highways leading to Karabakh and Eastern Zangezur have been reconstructed, while tunnels with a total length of more than 12 kilometers have been built across the mountainous terrain. The Ahmed Beyli, Fizuli, Shusha, Toganalı, Kelbajar, İstisu, Horadiz, Akband, and other highways create important opportunities for realizing the region's economic potential. Within a short period, the international airports in Fizuli, Zangilan, and Laçin were constructed and commissioned. Railway infrastructure is also being restored, and plans are underway to ensure the operation of trains along the Bakuhan.

networks and other strategic infrastructure facilities have been constructed and commissioned. The declaration of Karabakh and Eastern Zangezur as a green energy zone marks the beginning of a new stage in Azerbaijan's energy policy. The construction of solar, wind and hydropower plants, the establishment of new electrical substations and the installation of high-voltage transmission lines will not only strengthen the region's energy supply, but also contribute to increasing renewable energy production. The main objective is to transform Karabakh and Eastern Zangezur into a region supplied entirely by green energy in the future. Urban development projects are also being designed in accordance with modern international standards. Master plans for Agdam, Fizuli, Jabrail, Zangilan, Gubadli, Kalbajar, Lachin and other cities have been approved and are being implemented in stages. New residential complexes, schools, kindergartens, hospitals, administrative buildings, parks, sports facilities and cultural centers are being constructed. All projects are being implemented based on the principles of environmental sustainability, energy efficiency and modern urban planning. The liberated territories possesses significant economic potential. The projects being implemented will enable Karabakh and Eastern Zangezur to become one of the main development hubs of the national economy in the near future. New enterprises established in the Agdam and Araz Valley Economic Zone industrial parks are making an important contribution both to the expansion of industrial production and to providing employment opportunities for citizens returning to their native lands as part of the Great Return. To date, the total number of people living, working and studying in the liberated territories has approached 90,000. Under the Great Return program, approximately 140,000 people are expected to return to their native lands by the end of 2026. In the coming years, the economic regions of Karabakh and Eastern Zangezur are expected to become among the most dynamically developing regions of Azerbaijan and serve as a model for other parts of the country through modern urban planning, green energy, innovation, and a sustainable development model.

Adam Brett Museum. The Adam Brett Museum was the second Brett Museum in the world and the first and only one in the former Soviet Union. The idea of creating the museum belonged to Sadiq Murtazeev, who was the first secretary of the Adam District Party Committee in 1982. In the same year, installation work began on the old mill where the museum would be located. The work was completed in 1983, and the museum welcomed its first visitors on November 25, 1983. The museum was located in a historic mill that was built at the end of the 19th century by Muhammad Garev, a member of a well-known family in Adam. The building was protected by the government as an important cultural monument. The complex also included a caravanserai, an old building where travelers once stayed. During the Soviet period, the caravanserai was changed into housing for local people. In 1987, and the mill was fully repaired and became operational again. Visitors could see ancient fossilized grains, rare types of grain, books, and handwritten documents about the history of farming and old farming tools such as wooden plows, sickles, handmills, and grain rollers. These objects showed the long history of farming in Azerbaijan and the importance of bread in the country's culture and daily life. The museum was designed by a team led by Eduard Krupkin from the Minister of Culture. The project was supervised by Saria Ismailova, the head of the museum department. Sadly, the museum was destroyed during the First Karabakh War. On August 12, 1992, it was hit by shelling from Armenian forces. The building was destroyed and exhibits were burned and lost forever. Although the museum no longer exists, it remains an important part of Azerbaijan's cultural history and is remembered as one of the symbols of Adam.

monuments in the history of Azerbaijan. This fortress is located near the Khojaly district, which was one of the major military and cultural centers of the South Caucasus. Dating back to the Middle Ages, the fortress reflects the military engineering of its time and remains an important symbol of Azerbaijan's rich history today. Askaran Fortress was built a military fortification project in the 12th to 13th centuries. It occupies an important place in the military history of the South Caucasus and was a structure that enhanced the strategic significance of the region. The construction of Askaran Fortress was closely connected to the extensive wars and territorial exchanges conducted by the most powerful states of that period. The building materials and architectural style used in the construction of Askaran Fortress reflect the cultural and technological development of time. As one of the largest and most important fortresses in Azerbaijan, it also witnessed wars and battles in history. The fortress's strategic location enabled it to withstand and defend against attacks from opposing forces on many occasions. Askaran Fortress served not only military purposes, but also influenced the cultural and economic development of the region. Today, Askaran Fortress serves both a cultural heritage monument for those interested in learning about Azerbaijan's history and as an important tourist destination. The fortress is preserved and open to visitors as a significant monument that showcases the historical and cultural richness of the region. Archaeological excavations conducted in the vicinity of the fortress continue to shed light on the historical and cultural life of the area. The fortress walls and other structures that have survived to the present day demonstrate the importance of preserving historical heritage. The protection of Askaran Fortress is also regarded as an important step in passing this historical legacy on to future generations. Askaran Fortress is not merely a military stronghold, it is also an integral part of Azerbaijan's historical and cultural heritage. The area in which it is located remains as significant today as it was in the past. The fortress' military, economic, and cultural roles have made it one of the most important historical monuments of Azerbaijan.

0: Baku speaking. Hello, dear listeners. You are tuned into Azerbaijan International Radio. We are starting our English broadcast from the capital, Baku. Welcome you to our analytic program. A new stage in Nakhchivan's socio-economic development. During President Ilham Aliyev's most recent visit to Nakhchivan, important projects covering industry, energy, transport and logistics, social welfare, urban development, tourism and the preservation of cultural heritage were presented, while the foundations of several strategic facilities were laid. Work on the way at the Shams 1 and the Western Horizon solar power plants, with a combined capacity of 50 megawatts, is also aimed at strengthening the region's green energy potential. Once the Shams 1 plant becomes fully operational, it is expected to generate approximately 57 million kilowatt hours of electricity annually, equivalent to the amount needed to supply nearly 19,000 households. The project is also expected to prevent approximately 26,000 tons of carbon dioxide emissions and save 12 million cubic meters of natural gas. The development of Nakhchivan as a green energy zone is important not only for strengthening the region's energy security, but also for creating opportunities to export electricity in the future. This direction could enable Nakhchivan to play an important role in the Azerbaijan-Turkey-Europe energy connection and regional energy transit. In terms of diversifying energy security, the Agder-Nakhchivan gas pipeline commissioned in 2025 is also of particular importance. The pipeline contributes to diversifying Nakhchivan's sources of gas supply and increasing the resilience of this energy system. Establishment of the Nakhchivan Industrial Park is another important step toward strengthening the region's production and processing-oriented economic structure, attracting new investments and modern technologies, transforming local raw materials into higher value-added products, and increasing exports and employment. The expansion of investment incentives and other state support mechanisms is further increasing entrepreneurs' interest in the processing industry. President Ilham Aliyev said the following in an interview with Azerbaijan television.
1: Nakhchivan enerjinin ihracı ile meşgul olacak.
0: Nakhchivan will engage in electricity exports. The measures being taken to address unemployment, particularly the establishment of the Nakhchivan Industrial Park, will provide a major impetus. The creation of modern industrial complexes in Nakhchivan is envisaged, as is the restoration of social infrastructure. According to the information provided to me, there is a need to build and renovate kindergartens. We will do this. The transport problems of Nakhchivan City have been resolved. Transport infrastructure is also one of the key areas for Nakhchivan's future development. As part of the modernization of the Autonomous Republic's 194.2-kilometer railway infrastructure, 10 stations and 3 passenger platforms are being reconstructed. Following the completion of projects related to Zangezur Corridor, the annual capacity of the railway line is expected to reach 15 million tons. The opening of the corridor could enable Nakhchivan to become an important logistics hub along the east-west and north-south transport routes. Strengthening railway connectivity between mainland Azerbaijan, Nakhchivan and Turkey will create conditions for reducing logistics costs, increasing trade turnover and generating new business opportunities. All these projects serve not only Nakhchivan's socio-economic development, but also the further deepening of disintegration into the national economy. The measures implemented under the state program for 2023-2027 provide an important foundation for strengthening the Autonomous Republic's position as a center of production, green energy, logistics, trade and tourism. Thus, the large-scale projects being implemented in Nakhchivan together with new state support mechanisms are laying the foundation for a new stage in the Autonomous Republic's development. This new stage is focused on making more effective use of Nakhchivan's economic potential developing modern infrastructure, improving the investment and business environment, and enhancing the well-being of this population.

projects implemented in Karabakh are creating experience for conflict-affected countries. A large-scale reconstruction and development efforts carried out by Azerbaijan in the liberated territories of the Karabakhanistan and Gezur economic regions, as well as the consistent implementation of the Great Return State Program, are among the examples being closely followed internationally in terms of post-conflict recovery. In particular, the application of the Smart City, Smart Village and Green Zone concepts is regarded as a new model in modern approach of urban development. The projects implemented in Karabakhanistan and Gezur are generating practical experience for conflict-affected countries. The successful implementation of reconstruction efforts and the Great Return Program is considered an example at the international level and represents valuable experience, particularly for countries suffering from the consequences of conflict. It is no coincidence that the participating countries at the World Urban Forum held in Baku showed keen interest in Azerbaijan's experience in this field. The projects implemented in the liberated territories are not limited to reconstruction alone. They also constitute an important component of the country's long-term development strategy. Above all, the return of people to their native homes is important not only for bringing life back to the liberated territories, but also for addressing demographic challenges. At the same time, the work carried out in Karabakhanistan and Gezur makes an important contribution to the diversification of the national economy, particularly to the development of the green energy sector. This opens up new prospects for the development of the region as a whole. The region's geostrategic location further increases the importance of the projects being implemented there. This is because Karabakhanistan and Gezur are located among the Middle Corridor, one of the key routes of the Eurasian transport network. The socio-economic development of these areas and establishment of modern infrastructure create favorable conditions for the further development of transport corridors. Reconstruction efforts being carried out in these regions and the return of life there are important not only for the development of the national economy, but also for further strengthening Azerbaijan's role as a regional transportation hub. Despite all these processes, the landmine threat remains one of the most serious humanitarian challenges of the post-conflict period. On the one hand, this problem is a major obstacle to restoring infrastructure and ensuring sustainable socio-economic development in the region. On the other, it is among the key factors slowing down the Great Return process. Azerbaijan is effectively tackling the landmine problem largely on its own. Alongside rebuilding completely destroyed cities and settlements and creating modern infrastructure, efforts are being made to implement the Great Return Program in a safe environment, while large-scale activities for addressing landmine problem continue in parallel. There is no other country in the world that is simultaneously addressing all these challenges, achieving successful results despite the difficulties, and developing new experience at the international level.

the Victory Park in Azerbaijan. The Victory Park is one of the most important memorial sites in Azerbaijan. It is located in Baku and was created to honor the memory of the soldiers and martyrs who sacrificed their lives for the territorial integrity and independence of the country. The park symbolizes courage, patriotism, and national unity. Today, it is not only a place of remembrance, but also a popular destination for visitors who want to learn more about Azerbaijan's recent history. The construction of the park was connected with the victory achieved by Azerbaijan in the Second Karabakh War in 2020. This victory was a significant event in the modern history of the country and had a strong impact on Azerbaijani society. The memorial complex was designed to preserve the memory of those who lost their lives during the conflict and to express gratitude for their service to the nation. One of the most remarkable features of the Victory Park is its modern architectural design. The monument and surrounding structures were carefully planned to create a respectful and inspiring atmosphere. Visitors can walk through beautifully landscaped areas, observe symbolic elements dedicated to the heroes of the war, and reflect on the importance of peace and national solidarity. The park also plays an educational role. School groups, students, and tourists visit the site to learn about the history of the Karabakh region and the events that shaped modern Azerbaijan. Through its monuments and memorial displays, the park helps younger generation understand the value of independence, courage, and sacrifice. In addition, the Victory Park serves as a venue for official ceremonies and commemorative events. Government representatives, veterans, families of martyrs, and ordinary citizens gather there on important national days to pay tribute to those who defended the country. These events strengthen the sense of national identity and respect for historical memory.